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0: 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My name is Christina. Don't forget, we have another chance for you to win $2,500, part of the 250K USA giveaway. Congrats to John, who won earlier.
1: 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Thank you. 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I feel elated. I think I'm going to take the wife on a cruise.
0: Oh, that's awesome. I love that for you, too. 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

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Well, Team USA lost to Turkey in the World Cup match last night. 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

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My name is Christina, and hey, let's talk awesome news of the week. Something that just made you do the happy dance. Tell me all about it. 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

B97.3, Milwaukee's Feel Good Station. All right, little warning. Supergirl is not getting the best ratings on Rotten Tomatoes, 57%. Some people say it's like a Las Vegas superhero impersonator. Ooh, that's bad.

0: not, but maybe you are, missing Schlitz beer. It's B97.3. If you wish you could travel back to the past and take a sip of the beer that made Milwaukee famous, well, you'll have a chance over 4th of July weekend to drink some Schlitz Old World Wisconsin. Yep, in Eagle, Wisconsin, will be celebrating its 50th birthday. And they said they'll have the last batch of Schlip brewed on May 23rd on tap.
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So Instacart is already releasing people's orders for this year. Potato chips, hot dogs, and corn on the list. Notice anything? Those are cheap. Okay. 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

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So how was Ed Sheeran for you at Summerfest? Everything you hoped and dreamed about? Listen, if you got some great videos, tag us on Facebook and Instagram. 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

0: B97.3, Milwaukee's Feel Good Station. It's Christina. You heard about our $2,500 that we're hooking up, right? Numerous times throughout the day. Part of our 250K USA giveaway. So no matter where you want to go, you just want to, you know, maybe take a quick little weekend trip to Chicago. Or heck, maybe you've always wanted to go to Hawaii and get your toes in the sand. Let's put $2,500 towards your trip to explore the great US of A. Back again Monday morning, just after 8 a.m.
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It's a feel-good Friday on B97.3 because we are Milwaukee's feel-good station. 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Something that's just been making you smile? 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

Hey, what's going on? It is B97.3, Milwaukee's Feel Good Station. My name is Christina. Listen, we've got some Taylor Swift on the way. Let's also do the Goo Goo Dolls. First, it's Charlie Puth.

B97.3, I can't believe it's going to be a national holiday 1 week from today, and I'm not talking about 4th of July. That's 1 week from tomorrow. Taylor's getting hitched.

0: B97.3, Milwaukee's feel-good station, the potholes. The potholes are real. In fact, everybody is not being silent about it, okay? The mayor, Johnson, is getting so many requests. I mean, there's been 18,000 so far this year, but the majority were filed between April and May. So, I mean, at that point, you know, we got all that really crazy weather with the heavy rain and the tornadoes and everything. So, listen, crews are out. They're working hard, and we appreciate them.
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So tomorrow night, Summerfest, Post Malone taking the stage with Card of Faith. And then, of course, Little Feet on the Uline Warehouse stage. You can get the whole lineup

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Cause I gotta have faith. Ooh, I gotta have faith. 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Alex Warren already going to drop a new album, Wild Child, coming out August 28th.

0: Milwaukee famous. Well, over 4th of July weekend, you can drink some Schlitz, Old World, Wisconsin, in Eagle, Wisconsin. Okay, they'll be celebrating their 50th birthday, July 3rd through the 5th, and they'll have a portion of the last batch of Schlitz brewed on May 23rd on tap at the Witten Bells Tavern. Okay, and I'm sure there will be a line, so prepare yourself for one final taste. That makes me cringe.
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It's Christina. Let's talk awesome news of the week. 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

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Hey, it's Madison. 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
9: Milwaukee weather from the Fox 6 weather experts.
10: Patchy fog possible near the lake tonight with temperatures staying in the 50s. Sunny Saturday with a range of 70s, coolest near the lake. More humid Sunday with 70s and 80s inland, plus a chance for storms by afternoon and evening. I'm Fox 6 meteorologist Stephanie Barrichello.
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We're the LNK Weekend Show, and it is Song Story, the story behind the song. I'd love to know how a song started. What was the process? Where did it come from? And today's song took several years to write, tweaking verses, reworking melodies, and the songwriter-performer actually travels the world quite a bit. He's always touring. So he had a writing partner that was in Australia, and he would do all these weird other time zone calls. No, we have to change this. We have to change that. And she said it drove her crazy because he could never find the finished product. Finally, something clicked with him after I think it was like 8 years, and he did it. He said, this is the song. It's a new reimagined version that came out too that really went viral. Tying romance and obsession to nighttime secrecy and avoiding sunlight. On TikTok alone, this song has been used over 545,000 times in other videos. Bryan Cranston did it. Pussycat Dolls did it. It is Tame Impala and Jenny. This is Drac.

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0: feel when your ex posts something and then your friends like it? That's really the simple question here. Your ex posts something and then all of your friends comment, like it, put a heart on it.
1: Mm-hmm.
0: It happened to Bradley. His ex-wife had a baby. She'd never have one with him. One of the reasons why she's the ex-wife. But with her new husband, she had a little girl and posted on Instagram. And then Bradley's friends were putting hearts on it. What a beautiful family. Congratulations. Oh, so cute. Which I'm sure the baby's adorable. But Bradley's hurt because his friends are liking her baby post. And mm-hmm. he's feeling a betrayal.
1: Yeah. I mean, clearly they're also her friends, or they wouldn't be following her. So they're friends left over, held over from that relationship.
0: I'm going to put you in a situation, Ryan, if you don't mind.
1: Okay.
0: Ryan in the hot seat.
1: I'm ready.
0: Okay, so this is going to be fictitious.
1: Okay, I'm ready.
0: You just broke off a 2-year relationship with a girl named Becky.
1: Okay.
0: And over those 2 years, I got to know her too.
1: Sure. As happens.
0: Uh-huh. And then some time goes by and Becky gets a new boyfriend.
1: Mm-hmm.
0: And I write on Instagram, oh my God, you guys are perfect for each other. Love this for you. Congratulations. You've yeah. never looked happier.
1: Uh-huh. Okay.
0: Because you're my friend.
1: Point taken. I'm deleting Instagram.
0: Your face was turning red as I was describing it.
1: Didn't like it. Got hot.
0: Right. No, it does. It makes you uncomfortable.
1: Yeah.
0: And Bradley's feeling all kinds of things. Let's go to Sandra. Thank you so much for calling. Hi.
2: Hi, Ellen. So I think that, first of all, we need to applaud Bradley for, you know, having the courage to admit all of that. I think that takes some emotional intelligence to be honest about that. But I agree with the caller who said that he should stop following the ex-wife. That's not healthy. Just let that go. And then with regard to his friends, I don't know that he should say anything. I agree with Ryan that they're not doing the likes to hurt him. But if it's his best friend, like if this is his friend from, you know, childhood friend, maybe that, you know, maybe have a conversation with somebody that close. But otherwise, I don't think that he should. But again, I want to end with saying kudos to Bradley for at least being in touch with his feelings on that.
0: Right. I know. So we love letters to Ellen. And thank you, Sandra. That's really good advice. Solid.
2: Thank you. Bye. Love you guys.
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0: We're the LNK Weekend Show. We're a feel-good show. I need to feel good. We love pets here on the LNK Weekend Show. We love your pets. We want to hear about your pets. If you have a special pet you want to highlight here on this show, all you have to do is go to your station's website. You will see the landing page and just enter your cute pet story. We can contact you. We can get you on the air. Talk about your pet, your cute little pet. Like you, Jennifer, thank you for coming on the show. What is your pet story?
1: Well, my dad got me a really tiny turtle that fit in a coffee mug. When I went to college, so I snuck that turtle in the coffee mug and I raised it in my dorm. And now, at least 25 years later, I still have the turtle in my backyard. Now she's living in a pond.
2: Oh my gosh.
0: How big is he now?
1: The size of a dinner plate.
0: Oh my, what's his name?
1: Her name is Shamrock, it's a she.
0: Her name is Shamrock. That is really sweet. Does Shamrock have a wet nose? I guess so, since she lives in the pond.
1: Yes, she does. And I think she brings me luck. That's why I keep her.
0: Brian, you had a tortoise. Are turtles affectionate?
2: No.
0: Or trainable?
2: No.
1: I think they're trainable, no.
0: Okay.
2: They do recognize you as their source of food.
0: Okay. Right?
2: They know when they see you, you're coming with what they want.
0: Okay.
3: They're very transactional.
0: Yeah. Okay. Yeah. I have a pet squirrel named Stanley, and he seems to display affection.
2: Ellen, I think Stanley will be sleeping in your bed by September.
0: He comes to the door. He begs. He sits up. He's just adorable. Yeah. He'll come and sit right next to me when he eats his nuts. He has gotten onto my lap before, but then he got scared and he ran away.
2: Mm-hmm.
0: But yeah, I always wonder, like, what's the intellect level?
1: He recognizes me for food too.
0: Sweet. That's so nice. Oh, I love that. And so does your dad come to visit her?
1: Yes.
0: Thank you, Jennifer. Thanks for waking up with us.
1: Thank you. Bye-bye.
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It's Mick Lee. Shaboozy is headlining Macy's 4th of July celebrations next weekend, 4th of July, live on NBC 7 Central. I'm sure he'll be performing this song along with

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0: just pulled in my driveway. 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
1: I wish I was there. I would help you carry things into the kitchen.
0: Oh, thank you very much. That's sweet.
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0: You know, Tina Turner did not want to record this song.
1: It was terrible. It was awful. I was rock and roll. That was a pop song.
0: Yeah, she went from rock to pop and she didn't like it. The fans did, though. Her biggest hit ever, Tina Turner, What's Love Got to Do with It, on B97.3, Milwaukee's feel-good station.

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his Rock and Roll Hall of Fame induction, but he does not expect to perform. He's just not up for it. That'll take place November 14th in L.A. 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

0: 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It's Mick Lee. Trisha, you love Bruno Mars, so we got to play something for him for you right now.
1: Yeah, I listen to you all the time.
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0: It's B97.3, Milwaukee's feel-good station. The U.S. has looked so good in the World Cup so far. They did lose the game on Thursday night, but they were already in the round of 32. Now's when the elimination round begins, and the round of 16, Final 8, Final 4, and the Cup itself on July 29th. So July 1st is Wednesday. That will be the day of the USA Bosnia match, and that's going to be a 7 p.m. start. So that's your dinner plan. Make sure you got everything ready so you can sit down and watch the game when kickoff begins Wednesday at 7.
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Speaking of World Cup fever, we had McDonald's delivered to the radio station the other day. 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

Cabo Verde continues to be the team to watch. 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

0: It's B97.3 Milwaukee's Feel Good Station, or iHeartRadio Music Festival, is so popular that night one is already sold out. We still have tickets for night two, September 18th and 19th in Vegas. Performances by Benson Boone, Goo Goo Dolls, Kenny Chesney, Lainey Wilson, Snoop Dogg. How much fun is that going to be? Weezer and so many others. More just to be announced, too. We haven't even heard of all the folks that are going to be playing. You can buy your tickets now so you don't miss out. Again, this is in Vegas, September 18th and 19th. Head to AXS.com. 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

Okay, you've heard about the merger between Bed Bath & Beyond and The Container Store. 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

My favorite full moon is this Monday. 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

0: Best of the 80s to today, B97.3, Sabrina Conti here. 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